getting high, stoned, knocked out. And by that time, I looked on the wall.

Listen, dear, I realize that you've been hurt deeply because I've been there. But regardless to who, what, why, when, and where, we're all precious in his sight. And a rose is still and always will be a rose.

left off. She used to love me a lot, but I panicked as she turned to walk away.

yeah. You gonna want my love, mama, some old lonesome day. And it'll be too late, I'll be